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1: 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And Craig Federighi, Senior VP of Software Engineering, says it's built with privacy in mind.
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1: And retiring CEO Tim Cook.
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1: With Tech Trends, Sherry Preston, ABC News.
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0: 1039 WVBO with the most accurate forecast from Storm Team 5.
11: Skies will stay mostly clear until we reach around Tuesday morning, where some showers will appear, turning scattered showers and thunderstorms throughout the course of the day. Tuesday reaches the lower 80s, becoming a little bit warmer. With Storm Team 5, I'm meteorologist Nathan Pimson.

meet your new obsession. 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
8: From ABC News, Tech Trends. Before OpenAI's artificial intelligence models escaped from a testing system and hacked another company, they were apparently talking to each other and plotting. Speaking at the Black Hat USA Security Conference, two OpenAI workers revealed the models were sharing information, including potential hacks, on an internal message board. OpenAI apparently discovered it and shut it down in early July, but the models rebuilt it a few days later. If you're still feeling okay about talking with an AI, Google's expanding what the chatbot built into Google Maps can do. You'll soon be able to do things like order food and book hotels right in Maps. And a music generation service is now making it easier for people to tell when its artificial intelligence has been used to create tunes. Suno says it's come up with a way to watermark songs, potentially making it easier to trace how the music was created. With Tech Trends, Brian Clark, ABC News. Fox
0: Valley Weather. 1039 WVBO with the most accurate forecast from Storm Team 5.
9: Skies will stay mostly clear until we reach around Tuesday morning, where some showers will appear, turning scattered showers and thunderstorms throughout the course of the day. Tuesday reaches the lower 80s, becoming a little bit warmer. With Storm Team 5, I'm meteorologist Nathan Hemsel.

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0: 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From sunny skies to severe storms, we'll keep you in touch with changing conditions along with the 80s and more. 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
14: From ABC News, Tech Trends. Before OpenAI's artificial intelligence models escaped from a testing system and hacked another company, they were apparently talking to each other and plotting. Speaking at the Black Hat USA Security Conference, two OpenAI workers revealed the models were sharing information, including potential hacks, on an internal message board. OpenAI apparently discovered it and shut it down in early July, but the models rebuilt it a few days later. If you're still feeling okay about talking with an AI, Google's expanding what the chatbot built into Google Maps can do. You'll soon be able to do things like order food and book hotels right in Maps. And a music generation service is now making it easier for people to tell when its artificial intelligence has been used to create tunes. Suno says it's come up with a way to watermark songs, potentially making it easier to trace how the music was created. With Tech Trends, Brian Clark, ABC News. Fox
0: Valley Weather. 1039 WVBO with the most accurate forecast from Storm Team 5.
15: Skies will stay mostly clear until we reach around Tuesday morning, where some showers will appear, turning scattered showers and thunderstorms throughout the course of the day. Tuesday reaches the lower 80s, becoming a little bit warmer. With Storm Team 5, I'm meteorologist Nathan Hemsel.

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Cocktail Corner on North Sawyer in Oshkosh. 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
1: From ABC News Tech Trends. Cars will be cruising around more cities without anyone behind the wheel soon. Self-driving car company Waymo now says it'll have cars driving around San Diego, Las Vegas, Tampa, and Denver without any human supervisors. They're joining four other cities where Waymo is already offering rides without a human at the wheel. Meta's Superintelligence Lab has unveiled its new image generation AI model called Muse Image. It can create images from scratch based on prompts or edit existing images within Meta AI. It'll also power tools across Meta's apps, like adding AI-powered effects in Instagram stories. And Google is out with a new tool of its own, helping you create video clips in a matter of seconds. Video Remix is making its way to the Create tab in Google Photos. You'll have to have a Google AI subscription, but with it, you can use a library of templates to reimagine your videos with effects like adding a watercolor filter, changing the lighting, or adding a background. With Tech Trends, Dave Packer, ABC News.
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11: Skies will stay mostly clear until we reach around Tuesday morning, where some showers will appear, turning scattered showers and thunderstorms throughout the course of the day. Tuesday reaches the lower 80s, becoming a little bit warmer. Storm Team 5, I'm meteorologist Nathan Hemsley.

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4: From ABC News Tech Trends, the artificial intelligence company Anthropic is beginning the process of going public, filing paperwork with the Securities and Exchange Commission. The SEC still needs to review the company's finances, but if approved, it would set up potentially one of the biggest IPOs of the year. Both OpenAI and SpaceX, which owns XAI, are also expected to go public in the coming months. NVIDIA has pulled the wraps off a new line of computer chips, which it's calling RTX Spark. They'll be used in upcoming laptops from companies including Dell, MSI, Lenovo, and Asus, which are being billed as the first laptops designed from the ground up to run agentic AI. That's a specific type of AI which can carry out tasks like booking a reservation or buying items online. And the New York Fed now says the unemployment rate among recent college graduates in industries friendly to remote work, like software development, is up marginally since the pandemic, about 1%. With Tech Trends, I'm Mike Dubusky, ABC News.
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6: From ABC News Tech Trends. Verizon customers in Los Angeles and parts of Southern California saw significant service outages on Sunday. According to the company, the disruption appears to be related to vandalism involving some of its fiber cables. It comes just a day after Verizon said it resolved a separate outage affecting some wireless customers. The movie review website Letterboxd is now back up and running after experiencing an outage of its own that went on for several hours this weekend. When trying to sign in, some people encountered a message that read, "The server returned an error. Please try again later." Letterboxd launched in 2011 and has since garnered more than 30 million users worldwide. And Apple is considering making a new fitness wearable that ditches the screen. The report is from Bloomberg's Mark Gurman, which states no final decisions have been made. It comes as companies like Whoop, Fitbit, and Helio ride the success of similar wearable products. With Tech Trends, I'm Mike Dubusky, ABC News.
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1: 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Lots of talk about a lot of AI at the latest Samsung Galaxy Unpacked event.
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1: 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The flagship, the Galaxy Z Fold 8 Ultra. 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
1: Go a little smaller and you get the Z Fold 8, which starts at $1,900. 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With Tech Trends, I'm Mike Dabusky, ABC News. 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
4: For your Tuesday, you can expect scattered showers and some thunderstorms with highs reaching around those lower 80s. Wednesday will hold on to scattered showers and thunderstorms as well ahead of mostly sunny skies on Thursday. Storm Team 5, I'm meteorologist Nathan Himsold.
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1: From ABC News Tech Trends, the artificial intelligence company Anthropic is beginning the process of going public, filing paperwork with the Securities and Exchange Commission. The SEC still needs to review the company's finances, but if approved, it would set up potentially one of the biggest IPOs of the year. Both OpenAI and SpaceX, which owns XAI, are also expected to go public in the coming months. NVIDIA has pulled the wraps off a new line of computer chips, which it's calling RTX Spark. They'll be used in upcoming laptops from companies including Dell, MSI, Lenovo, and Asus, which are being billed as the first laptops designed from the ground up to run agentic AI. That's a specific type of AI which can carry out tasks like booking a reservation or buying items online. And the New York Fed now says the unemployment rate among recent college graduates in industries friendly to remote work, like software development, is up marginally since the pandemic, about 1%. With Tech Trends, I'm Mike Dubusky, ABC News.
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0: 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From sunny skies to severe storms, we'll keep you in touch with changing conditions along with the 80s and more. 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
1: From ABC News Tech Trends, super AI for everyone. That's the vision from Meta founder Mark Zuckerberg in a new essay where he envisions a future where anyone could have what he calls invention superpowers. He also pushes for making AI technology open source, putting him at odds with rivals from OpenAI and Anthropic. Zuckerberg says leaving AI in the control of a few companies or governments carries too many risks. AI left to its own devices is misbehaving again. The Australian Broadcasting Company says a man there asked an AI agent to get him a spot in one of his gym's morning classes. The agent, made by Anthropic, essentially hacked the booking software and kicked somebody else off the waiting list for the class. And Android users have a new app to try out. Aptoid appears to be the first rival app store that's officially available through the Google Play Store. Google has been fighting to be the only official app store for Android phones, but it's now allowing them after a years-long legal fight. With Tech Trends, Sherry Preston, ABC News. Fox Valley
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2: For your Tuesday, you can expect scattered showers and some thunderstorms with highs reaching around those lower 80s. Wednesday will hold on to scattered showers and thunderstorms as well ahead of mostly sunny skies on Thursday. With Storm Team 5, I'm meteorologist Nathan Himsel.
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1: From ABC News Tech Trends. Apple is suing OpenAI for allegedly stealing trade secrets. The suit, filed in federal court on Friday, claims two former Apple employees, after being hired by OpenAI, surreptitiously accessed hardware-related files, including detailed information about unreleased products. It also names I.O., a hardware startup founded by iPhone designer Johnny Ive, which OpenAI acquired last year. Speaking of OpenAI, the company's head of safety systems, Johannes Heidecke, is leaving. First reported by Wired, it comes amid a larger reshuffling of OpenAI's trust and safety teams. And Blue Sky has a new CEO, officially. Tony Schneider had taken over the role on a temporary basis for the social media company last year after Jay Graber stepped down. Now Schneider is confirming he's taken over the role in an official capacity. Blue Sky started as an internal project at Twitter and has since spun off. With Tech Trends, I'm Mike Dubusky, ABC News.

meet your new obsession. Cocktail Corner on North Sawyer in Oshkosh. Happy hour, Monday to Friday, 1 to 5. 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
3: From ABC News Tech Trends, the AI that went rogue at OpenAI went even further than first thought. Last week, the company revealed that an AI model that was supposed to be confined to an internal testing area broke out and hacked another company called Hugging Face. Now OpenAI says the model found credentials for at least four other online services and logged onto those. One of those was used as a launching pad for further attacks. WhatsApp is rolling out some new features, including one that doesn't require the app at all. Users can now make and take calls directly through the web browser version of WhatsApp. And you can also now transfer calls from one device to another without having to hang up. And Google's AI is getting more musical. The latest generation of Google's music creation AI called Lyria is now out. It's part of Google's Flow Music and promises better lyrics, higher quality vocals, and the ability to create more complex melodies. With Tech Trends, Dave Packer, ABC News. Fox Valley
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4: For your Tuesday, you can expect scattered showers and some thunderstorms with highs reaching around those lower 80s. Wednesday will hold on to scattered showers and thunderstorms as well ahead of mostly sunny skies on Thursday. With Storm Team 5, I'm meteorologist Nathan Himsel.
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meet your new obsession. Cocktail Corner on North Sawyer in Oshkosh. Happy hour, Monday to Friday, 1 to 5. 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
1: From ABC News, Tech Trends. A new AI push is dividing Kansas City. Officials there are getting ready to equip some public buses with facial recognition technology. Officially, it would be used to check if someone on a bus is on a list of banned riders who has been reported missing. Opponents, though, worry the program could become a threat to privacy. Pre-orders are now open for one of the most anticipated games ever. Rockstar Games now says players will be able to start putting money down on Grand Theft Auto 6 starting June 25th. It was originally supposed to be out last year, but now is expected to be released in November. And people of a certain age will remember the name Commodore, the Commodore 64, dominating the computer world in the 1980s. Now the brand is making a comeback on a phone. The Commodore Callback 8020 is a flip phone that is staunchly anti-social media. It's expected later this year, starting at $500. With Tech Trends, Dave Packer, ABC News.
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3: For your Tuesday, you can expect scattered showers and some thunderstorms with highs reaching around those lower 80s. Wednesday will hold on to scattered showers and thunderstorms as well ahead of mostly sunny skies on Thursday. With Storm Team 5, I'm meteorologist Nathan Hemsel.
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1: From ABC News Tech Trends. Waze is adding some new features. For one, the GPS app will now have a special mode for motorcycle riders, which will factor in shortcuts for bikers, as well as calling out hazards like potholes or raised crosswalks. Waze is also announcing some new AI features. According to the company, you'll be able to search for your destination using your voice, with Google's Gemini model responding. Electric vehicle sales are up, according to a new report from Cox Automotive. Carmakers moved just under 250,000 EVs between April and June, marking a more than 14% increase over Q1. However, that's still more than 20% below where things were a year ago, before the expiration of the federal government's EV tax credit. And the European Union is weighing new restrictions on how kids in Europe use social media. Commission President Ursula von der Leyen receiving a report recommending the EU ban kids under 13 from using the platforms. With Tech Trends, I'm Mike Dabusky, ABC News.
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6: From ABC News, Tech Trends. A whole lot of AI at I.O., Google's annual developer conference, focusing heavily on its artificial intelligence projects and tools. Sir Demis Hassabis is a Nobel laureate, Google DeepMind co-founder and CEO, and has been working on AI for decades. He tells ABC News he understands the worries about AI's growing energy demands, but
7: I believe AI is actually going to be one of the best technologies for environmental concerns. I think AI in the next 10 years is going to save far more energy than it uses.
6: And he says,
7: sometimes I compare it to, you know, it's going to be 10 times the impact of the Industrial Revolution, and maybe 10 times faster.
6: Which could leave some workers behind.
7: This is where I feel like broader society, civil society, academia, social sciences need to come together to try and chart out how do we as humanity want the next stage to go. The future's not written.
6: With Tech Trends, Chuck Sievertson, ABC News.
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And he's up there. What's that? Hawaiian noises. He's banging on the bundles like a chimpanzee. Oh, that ain't working.

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8: For your Tuesday, you can expect scattered showers and some thunderstorms with highs reaching around those lower 80s. Wednesday will hold on to scattered showers and thunderstorms as well ahead of mostly sunny skies on Thursday. With Storm Team 5, I'm meteorologist Nathan Himsel.

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3: From ABC News Tech Trends. The White House is expected to brief AI companies today about a new framework for testing the cybersecurity capabilities of their models. It comes after OpenAI and Anthropic reported their internal models escaped their testing environments without the companies knowing. Microsoft is warning travelers about a new threat targeting hospitality companies. The intrusions are widespread but targeted, according to the company, and are being attributed to Russian state-sponsored hackers. Microsoft's warning those logging into public Wi-Fi networks to be aware of fake windows that may pop up, prompting you to download updates or patches. And MySpace may be making a comeback. According to a new documentary, the platform's current owners, Tim and Chris Vanderhook, say they're planning to relaunch the once-dominant social media platform. They haven't shared what the new MySpace will look like or when that launch is happening, just that they're waiting for the right moment. With Tech Trends, I'm Mike Debusky, ABC News.
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meet your new obsession. Cocktail Corner on North Sawyer in Oshkosh. Happy hour, Monday to Friday, 1 to 5. Buy one drink with the second half off. 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

Classic Hits. This is 103.9 WVPO. I'm Steve Edwards, and thank goodness the Mac has returned. Partly cloudy, 81. Great morning. A chance to head to the PAC is coming. Oh!

0: meet your new obsession. 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
1: Cloudy skies, a high near 81. Thunderstorms developing late, an overnight low near 66. 80, partly cloudy Wednesday, sunshine Thursday.

meet your new obsession. Cocktail Corner on North Sawyer in Oshkosh. Happy hour, Monday to Friday, 1 to 5. 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

0: 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Good to meet some of my middle schoolers, teachers. Got them signed up for some after-school activities, sports and such, and also toured the timeout room that I'm sure will get some use here. And it's back-to-school season, so I hope yours is going well if you got kids heading back to school as well. As if you have kids going to UW-Madison, they're going to be treated to a very special concert. This is big news. Country music star Kane Brown is going to be performing a free concert at UW-Madison on September 5th. You can get in, you attend the show if you're a UW-Madison student, so you got to show the IDs and all that. If you're not, sorry, you got to watch the live stream on Amazon Music, but Kane Brown will be down there September 5th. 103.9 WVBO, a few minutes away, we'll give you your chance at tickets for the Carpenter's Songbook, a live celebration coming to the Fox Cities PAC in September. 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

0: The Carpenters on 103.9 WVPO handing over tickets to the Carpenters Songbook, a live celebration September 29th at the Fox City's PAC. The question is, Karen Carpenter played what alongside of providing her lead vocals on most of the Carpenters songs? 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That event's September 29th. 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
2: Here are today's Fox Valley headlines. Secretary of Defense Pete Hegseth was in Oshkosh yesterday. He met with local leaders at Oshkosh Corporation, highlighting the company's role in building equipment for the U.S. military. And Milwaukee County Executive and candidate for Governor David Crowley made a campaign stop in Menasha yesterday. He met with community leaders about recovery efforts following last month's EF3 tornado. And last night at Maplewood Intermediate School, families could pick up free clothing, school supplies, and household essentials. And Maplewood Middle School holds its open house today from 4 to 7:30. Then on Thursday, Budimore and Clovis Elementary Schools will each hold open houses from 4 to 6. Free supplies and donated items will be available for district families at each event. And an owl was found with an injured wing. An Oshkosh Police Community Service officer stepped in to rescue it, safely securing the owl and turning it over to On the Wing, a wildlife rehab in Omro. Those are today's Fox Valley headlines. I'm Danielle Davis.
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3: And from Storm Team 5, expect partly cloudy skies, a high near 81. Thunderstorms developing late, an overnight low near 66. 80, partly cloudy Wednesday, sunshine Thursday.

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9: 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In Nashville, more than 200,000 people have now signed on to a petition to block the construction of a data center.
10: The community does not want this here.
9: Rick Schwartz is the president of the nearby Nashville Zoo, and he says he's concerned the constant noise and light from the data center will harm the animals. DC Blocks, the company behind the plan, is downplaying those concerns. It is the latest data center project to face pushback from surrounding communities. Google has signed on to a new AI agreement with SpaceX, paying the company more than $900 million a month to use its data centers. SpaceX, which is in the midst of filing a public offering, owns the artificial intelligence firm xAI. And Microsoft is showing off a new 25th anniversary edition of the Xbox. The limited edition console and its accompanying controller are both translucent green. It goes on sale this fall. With Tech Trends, I'm Mike Dubusky. ABC News.
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0: Weather. 1039 WVBO with the most accurate forecast from Storm Team 5.
3: And from Storm Team 5, expect partly cloudy skies, a high near 81. Thunderstorms developing late, an overnight low near 66. 80, partly cloudy Wednesday, sunshine Thursday.

0: 1039 WVBO, and I didn't know this, but there's a list of celebrities that don't use smartphones. Now, some use, you know, what we call dumb phones, but the list is kind of surprising. Woody Harrelson, he doesn't use a smartphone. Elton John only uses an iPad to communicate with his kids, and nobody else. Christopher Nolan, the movie producer, director, he refuses to get a smartphone. And Christopher Walken doesn't have a cell phone or use email, doesn't even stream movies or TVs. He watches them on DVD.
1: From ABC News Tech Trends, super AI for everyone. That's the vision from Meta founder Mark Zuckerberg in a new essay where he envisions a future where anyone could have what he calls invention superpowers. He also pushes for making AI technology open source, putting him at odds with rivals from OpenAI and Anthropic. Zuckerberg says leaving AI in the control of a few companies or governments carries too many risks. AI left to its own devices is misbehaving again. The Australian Broadcasting Company says a man there asked an AI agent to get him a spot in one of his gym's morning classes. The agent, made by Anthropic, essentially hacked the booking software and kicked somebody else off the waiting list for the class. And Android users have a new app to try out. Aptoid appears to be the first rival app store that's officially available through the Google Play Store. Google has been fighting to be the only official app store for Android phones, but it's now allowing them after a years-long legal fight. With Tech Trends, Sherry Preston, ABC News.
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12: 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AI chatbots may be spreading repression. A new study from an oversight board at Meta, the owner of Facebook and Instagram, took a look at how chatbots responded when asked to create content that could be seen as critical of those in power. When the user, based in Australia, asked for something like a pamphlet criticizing someone like Britain's king, chatbots would generally oblige. But when asked to do the same thing about people in power in countries where that kind of expression is illegal, like China or Saudi Arabia, the bots were likely to decline. Critics say that shows AI could be extending speech restrictions far beyond borders of those countries. No more TikTok ban on American government devices. Now that TikTok in the U.S. is no longer handled by a Chinese company, the Justice Department says the app no longer poses the same risk it once did. And for the first time since 2022, the price of Apple Music is going up. Apple pointing to rising licensing costs. With Tech Trends, Chuck Severson, ABC News.
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0: From ABC News, Tech Trends. T-Mobile now says it is putting a translator into virtually every phone on its network. The wireless carrier has opened up the beta of its new AI-powered live translation service. Instead of having translation from one language to another done on your device, the translation is handled in the middle by the network so it can work during any phone call. Only one person needs to be a T-Mobile user, and they can kick off the translation by dialing *87*. And Google says it wants to give you more of a glimpse into your own health. The search giant has rebranded its Fitbit app as Google Health and promises it can be your one stop for all your health and wellness data. Google says the health app will be able to handle data from wearables, smart devices like connected scales, and even import medical records. And the company says a coaching feature will help you make sense of all the data. With Tech Trends, Chuck Sievertson, ABC News.
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3: From ABC News, Tech Trends. AI is almost certainly going to make your next device more expensive. Speaking to the Wall Street Journal, Apple CEO Tim Cook says price hikes are, quote, unavoidable. The rapid-fire building of AI data centers is driving up prices for computer components, especially memory. Increases have already hit Microsoft. Prices for the latest lineup of Surface computers are running at least $500 higher than the last generation. Looks like WhatsApp is testing out text messages you can only read once. Several reports say there's an option in test versions that allow people to send texts that vanish after reviewing. And nearly 5 years after Snap started testing AR glasses, they're ready for the public. The new version of what Snap calls the specs have slimmed down from early concept versions, but carry a hefty price tag. Snap's version of a wearable computer will sell for just under $2,200. With Tech Trends, Brian Clark, ABC News.
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3: From ABC News, Tech Trends. Before OpenAI's artificial intelligence models escaped from a testing system and hacked another company, they were apparently talking to each other and plotting. Speaking at the Black Hat USA Security Conference, two OpenAI workers revealed the models were sharing information, including potential hacks, on an internal message board. OpenAI apparently discovered it and shut it down in early July, but the models rebuilt it a few days later. If you're still feeling okay about talking with an AI, Google's expanding what the chatbot built into Google Maps can do. You'll soon be able to do things like order food and book hotels right in Maps. And a music generation service is now making it easier for people to tell when its artificial intelligence has been used to create tunes. Suno says it's come up with a way to watermark songs, potentially making it easier to trace how the music was created. With Tech Trends, Brian Clark, ABC News.
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10: A mixture of sun and clouds continue. Highs climb in the upper 70s, and we'll have a north-northwest wind moving at 5 to 10 miles per hour. With Storm Team 5, I'm meteorologist Tessa O'Brien.

0: 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It's Boomer. I thought about calling different area codes. Just keep calling that number with different area codes to see if a girl named Jenny eventually answered. I doubt it'll happen. I think they've all been taken out of circulation, but you never know. Give it a try. Brian Adams on the way on WVBO.
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4: From ABC News Tech Trends. Waze is adding some new features. For one, the GPS app will now have a special mode for motorcycle riders, which will factor in shortcuts for bikers, as well as calling out hazards like potholes or raised crosswalks. Waze is also announcing some new AI features. According to the company, you'll be able to search for your destination using your voice, with Google's Gemini model responding. Electric vehicle sales are up, according to a new report from Cox Automotive. Car makers moved just under 250,000 EVs between April and June, marking a more than 14% increase over Q1. However, that's still more than 20% below where things were a year ago, before the expiration of the federal government's EV tax credit. And the European Union is weighing new restrictions on how kids in Europe use social media. Commission President Ursula von der Leyen receiving a report recommending the EU ban kids under 13 from using the platforms. With Tech Trends, I'm Mike Dabusky, ABC News.
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4: From ABC News Tech Trends. Kalshi is facing a new lawsuit from the flight tracking service FlightAware. That company alleges Kalshi is using data from its website to allow people to wager on whether or not a flight will be canceled. FlightAware says that's a violation of its terms of service and that Kalshi didn't change its behavior after repeated requests to stop. It comes as prediction market apps like Kalshi face new calls from lawmakers to crack down on another style of market, the kind that allows people to bet on how far and fast wildfires will spread. Anthropic says it's going to weave new watermarks into every bit of text its AI models generate. The specialized code is invisible to the human eye and is meant to flag to computers that the text was either made entirely with AI or modified in some way using the technology. And Google CEO Sundar Pichai now says its Gemini artificial intelligence technology is being used by a billion people every month. It's the 14th Google product to hit a billion users. With Tech Trends, I'm Mike Dabusky, ABC News.
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0: 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And when it comes to weather, you can count on Storm Team 5 for accurate forecasts and weather updates 24 hours a day. From sunny skies to severe storms, we'll keep you in touch with changing conditions, along with the 80s and more. Classic Hits 103.9 WVBO.
1: From ABC News Tech Trends. You're going to be able to express yourself with even more emojis soon. Ahead of World Emoji Day on July 17th, we're getting a look at 9 new emojis that will show up on your devices in a few months. They include a monarch butterfly and a net to catch it, a flaming meteor, and a cracked smiley face that could indicate a thin veneer of happiness over trouble. Oh, there's also a pickle. Teens in the UK may dial up the thumbs down emoji over new plans to limit their time online. The government is proposing barring 16 and 17-year-olds from being online from midnight to 6 in the morning, but the proposal has a massive loophole. It also allows teens to turn off that setting on their devices. And space may be silent, but it is also a little sweet. Astronomers using a pair of radio telescopes in Spain say they found a type of sugar floating around in space that's also found in raspberries. With Tech Trends, I'm Mike Dabusky, ABC News.
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1: From ABC News Tech Trends, House lawmakers have passed the Kids Internet and Digital Safety Act. It's a bipartisan package of legislation that, among other things, would require social media companies to adopt new safety features for children and restrict the use of minors' data for targeted advertising. BMW's next X5 will come with 5 different powertrain options: gas, diesel, hybrid, electric, or hydrogen. The German automaker unveiling the 5th-generation SUV at its factory in Spartanburg, South Carolina. BMW recently invested $1.7 billion in the plant and plans to produce multiple EVs there, including the electric X5. And the video game company IO Interactive has announced some staffing reductions. The company, which made this year's popular James Bond game 007 First Light, says the cuts are coming because a relationship with an external partner is ending. It says its upcoming Project Fantasy game is still on track. With Tech Trends, I'm Mike Dabusky, ABC News.
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0: From ABC News Tech Trends. Verizon customers in Los Angeles and parts of Southern California saw significant service outages on Sunday. According to the company, the disruption appears to be related to vandalism involving some of its fiber cables. It comes just a day after Verizon said it resolved a separate outage affecting some wireless customers. The movie review website Letterboxd is now back up and running after experiencing an outage of its own that went on for several hours this weekend. When trying to sign in, some people encountered a message that read, "The server returned an error. Please try again later." Letterboxd launched in 2011 and has since garnered more than 30 million users worldwide. And Apple is considering making a new fitness wearable that ditches the screen. The report is from Bloomberg's Mark Gurman, which states no final decisions have been made. It comes as companies like Whoop, Fitbit, and Helio ride the success of similar wearable products. With Tech Trends, I'm Mike Dubusky, ABC News. Fox
1: Valley Weather. 1039 WVBO with the most accurate forecast from Storm Team 5.
2: A mixture of sun and clouds continue. Highs climb in the upper 70s, and we'll have a north-northwest wind moving at 5 to 10 miles per hour. With Storm Team 5, I'm meteorologist Tessa O'Brien.
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Classic Hits, 103.9 WVBO. It's Boomer and IKEA put out a report on clutter. 38% of us admit to staging a silent protest over a mess, hoping somebody else will pick it up. One weird thing that came out, 10% have admitted to using the oven for storage.

0: Classic Hits 103.9 WVBO, and it kicks up today, the Waupaca County Fair. If you're looking for one, there are a couple going on this weekend, but that is probably the closest one to drive to in Wauwega. Hang on, Michael Jackson in a few minutes. Aerosmith is next on WVBO.
1: From ABC News, Tech Trends. A whole lot of AI at I.O., Google's annual developer conference, focusing heavily on its artificial intelligence projects and tools. Sir Demis Hassabis is a Nobel laureate, Google DeepMind co-founder and CEO, and has been working on AI for decades. He tells ABC News he understands the worries about AI's growing energy demands, but
2: I believe AI is actually going to be one of the best technologies for environmental concerns. I think AI in the next 10 years is going to save far more energy than it uses.
1: And he says,
2: sometimes I compare it to, you know, going to be 10 times the impact of the Industrial Revolution, and maybe 10 times faster.
1: Which could leave some workers behind.
2: This is where I feel like broader society, civil society, academia, social sciences need to come together to try and chart out how do we as humanity want the next stage to go. The future's not written.
1: With Tech Trends, Chuck Sievertson, ABC News.
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11: From ABC News, Tech Trends. Before OpenAI's artificial intelligence models escaped from a testing system and hacked another company, they were apparently talking to each other and plotting. Speaking at the Black Hat USA Security Conference, two OpenAI workers revealed the models were sharing information, including potential hacks, on an internal message board. OpenAI apparently discovered it and shut it down in early July, but the models rebuilt it a few days later. If you're still feeling okay about talking with an AI, Google's expanding what the chatbot built into Google Maps can do. You'll soon be able to do things like order food and book hotels right in Maps. And a music generation service is now making it easier for people to tell when its artificial intelligence has been used to create tunes. Suno says it's come up with a way to watermark songs, potentially making it easier to trace how the music was created. With Tech Trends, Brian Clark, ABC News.
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0: 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The annual Furry Flurry is coming from the Nina Animal Shelter. 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
1: From ABC News Tech Trends, Waze is adding some new features. For one, the GPS app will now have a special mode for motorcycle riders, which will factor in shortcuts for bikers, as well as calling out hazards like potholes or raised crosswalks. Waze is also announcing some new AI features. According to the company, you'll be able to search for your destination using your voice, with Google's Gemini model responding. Electric vehicle sales are up, according to a new report from Cox Automotive. Car makers moved just under 250,000 EVs between April and June, marking a more than 14% increase over Q1. However, that's still more than 20% below where things were a year ago, before the expiration of the federal government's EV tax credit. And the European Union is weighing new restrictions on how kids in Europe use social media. Commission President Ursula von der Leyen receiving a report recommending the EU ban kids under 13 from using the platforms. With Tech Trends, I'm Mike Dabusky, ABC News.
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1: From ABC News Tech Trends. The new report in the Wall Street Journal finds the prediction market Polly Market is apparently paying influencers to film themselves winning staged bets. The paper identifying over 1,000 videos in which people place allegedly fake wagers and then celebrate themselves winning. Many of those videos have now been taken down. The smartphone manufacturer Nothing has announced this year we're not getting a new version of its low-cost CMF phone. The reason, according to company officials, memory prices, which are elevated due to increased demand from the artificial intelligence sector. And the co-founder of the video game company Ubisoft died in a plane crash over the weekend. Claude Guillemot was one of two people aboard the aircraft, which went down in France on Friday. He co-founded the gaming company alongside his three brothers in 1986. Ubisoft is responsible for franchises like Assassin's Creed and Just Dance. With Tech Trends, I'm Mike Dabusky, ABC News.
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0: Fox Valley Weather. 1039 WVBO with the most accurate forecast from Storm Team 5.
12: A mixture of sun and clouds continue. Highs climb in the upper 70s, and we'll have a north-northwest wind moving at 5 to 10 miles per hour. With Storm Team 5, I'm meteorologist Tessa O'Brien.

0: 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Timber Rattlers in action tonight. Abner Uribe going to be pitching a rehab assignment for the Timber Rattlers tomorrow, a Wednesday night game. They usually do them in the afternoon, but the first 1,000 fans are going to receive a Timber Rattlers baseball card set. 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Plus, they've got the Silver Foxes special tomorrow. 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
5: From ABC News Tech Trends. The search engine DuckDuckGo now says its downloads on Apple devices rose 37% in the week after Google's developer conference. It was there that executives announced some major changes to Google Search, including a revised search bar that's intended to get people chatting with the company's AI more. Bloomberg's Mark Gurman reports Apple is pushing back the release date for its planned pair of smart glasses. The report says the company is now targeting a late 2027 release, citing bumps in the development process. Counterpoint Research finds the market for smart glasses grew 140% in the back half of 2025. And it's a big week for tech events. NVIDIA CEO Jensen Huang kicked off Computex, one of the world's biggest computer expos, with a keynote in Taipei last night. Microsoft holds its annual developer conference Build this week. And for all you gamers, Friday is Summer Games Fest in Los Angeles. With Tech Trends, I'm Mike Dubusky, ABC News.
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11: From ABC News Tech Trends. Cars will be cruising around more cities without anyone behind the wheel soon. Self-driving car company Waymo now says it'll have cars driving around San Diego, Las Vegas, Tampa, and Denver without any human supervisors. They're joining four other cities where Waymo is already offering rides without a human at the wheel. Meta's Superintelligence Lab has unveiled its new image generation AI model called Muse Image. It can create images from scratch based on prompts or edit existing images within Meta AI. It'll also power tools across Meta's apps, like adding AI-powered effects in Instagram stories. And Google is out with a new tool of its own, helping you create video clips in a matter of seconds. Video Remix is making its way to the Create tab in Google Photos. You'll have to have a Google AI subscription, but with it, you can use a library of templates to reimagine your videos with effects like adding a watercolor filter, changing the lighting, or adding a background. With Tech Trends, Dave Packer, ABC News.
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0: 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We built this city, Starship. Reliving that moment a couple of weeks ago over at Waterfest. Yeah, when Starship Mickey Thomas was out there. Amazing show, that's for sure, man. Little River Band last Thursday. It was really a great season for Waterfest this year in Oshkosh, wasn't it? Gotta tell you, can't wait for next year. And, of course, that means we're kind of winding down summer here, too. But that means fall is right around the corner. That means football and the Green Bay Packers today. They unveiled their, I guess what we commonly refer to as the throwback uniform. And they've got the Lombardi era GB, which you've seen on hats. They've got that in the pro shop. They've had it for years. Now it's going to be on what, the left upper breast of the players' uniforms, the jerseys. I like the colors. Got that white helmet in there. And I believe on the back, I haven't seen it, but I looked down through the Packers pro, or, you know, Packers website. And I believe on the back, on that little rubber thing that comes up in the back of their neck, it says, Go Pack Go. I love that. There's a couple of college football teams that kind of have their, you know, saying on there. And to throw a little Go Pack Go on there, I think that's awesome. Anyway, throwback unis. They're on for the 2026 season. There it is, WVBO.
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5: From ABC News Tech Trends. iPhones, iPads, Mac computers, and Apple Watches will soon be available to lease under the new Apple Upgrade Program. Apple says lease terms will run between 12 and 36 months with no fees or interest payments. iPhone leases start at $17.99 a month, according to the company. The program will be operated by Klarna. Xbox executives are shedding some light on that major outage earlier this week, which left gamers unable to launch games they'd purchased. The company's chief technology officer says the problem stemmed from an external licensing service that ran into an issue late Sunday night. Engineers were able to get everything back online within about 24 hours. And HBO Max is adding a vertical scrolling video feed similar to TikTok. The streaming service says the feed will play short clips from movies and shows on the platform and is intended to help people discover new content to watch. With Tech Trends, I'm Mike Dubusky, ABC News.
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5: From ABC News Tech Trends, House lawmakers have passed the Kids Internet and Digital Safety Act. It's a bipartisan package of legislation that, among other things, would require social media companies to adopt new safety features for children and restrict the use of minors' data for targeted advertising. BMW's next X5 will come with five different powertrain options: gas, diesel, hybrid, electric, or hydrogen. The German automaker unveiling the fifth-generation SUV at its factory in Spartanburg, South Carolina. BMW recently invested $1.7 billion in the plant and plans to produce multiple EVs there, including the electric X5. And the video game company IO Interactive has announced some staffing reductions. The company, which made this year's popular James Bond game 007 First Light, says the cuts are coming because a relationship with an external partner is ending. It says its upcoming Project Fantasy game is still on track. With Tech Trends, I'm Mike Dubusky, ABC News.
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1: 1039 WVBO with the most accurate forecast from Storm Team 5.
13: A mixture of sun and clouds continue. Highs climb in the upper 70s, and we'll have a north-northwest wind moving at 5 to 10 miles per hour. With Storm Team 5, I'm meteorologist Tessa O'Brien.

0: Classic Hits, 103.9 WVBO. It's Madonna. It's Like a Virgin. All right, it's Jimmy, and the Brewers and the Braves played in Williamsport, Pennsylvania on Sunday night. Game was on ESPN. Thought it was pretty cool seeing all those Little Leaguers out there. That's the site of the Little League World Series, by the way. Anyway, it was great stuff, except the fact that the Brewers didn't win. But they're back on it tonight. They are in New York, taking on the Mets. I know the Yankees fans would say New York. I would assume the Mets fans would, too. Anyway, I'm going to say it. New York. And see if they get that winning streak back. Man, they are cooking, that's for sure.
1: From ABC News Tech Trends. American Airlines will soon be installing Starlink Wi-Fi in its planes. That's the internet service from Elon Musk's SpaceX, which relies on a network of satellites in low Earth orbit. Cybersecurity experts are raising concern about AI being used to scam people who are trying to book summer travel. Kane McGladry is a senior member of the tech-focused public charity IEEE. He says there are several tactics criminals can employ with AI.
2: Criminals are using AI to scrape your social media and then write realistic messages that sound like they're from the hotel or the restaurant that you booked. And those will use things like social data, like your kids' names or your specific travel dates to try and sound legitimate before, and here's the pivot, they'll demand payment through a method like Venmo or Zelle or crypto or a wire transfer.
1: McGladry says a good way to avoid getting scammed, always check the URL of the website you're on for typos. With Tech Trends, I'm Mike Dubusky, ABC News.
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1: From ABC News Tech Trends. Tesla has rolled out a new line of accessories for its lineup of electric vehicles. Among the new options, a refrigerator that goes where the engine sits in a gas car. That's available for the Model Y. Meanwhile, Cybertruck owners can now pick up an air mattress that fits in the bed of that vehicle for $295. Tesla reported second quarter sales last week, with new vehicle deliveries jumping nearly 25% year over year. Matic now says it's going to raise the price of its robotic vacuum cleaner by about $250 starting in September. The robot sweeper will then retail for nearly $1,500. Company blames shortages in computer memory. And the Summer Games Done Quick 2026 competition is now underway. The event sees pro gamers try to beat games like Super Mario, BioShock Infinite, even Tetris, in as quick a time as possible. It streams live on Twitch, and you can catch replays all through the week on YouTube. With Tech Trends, I'm Mike Dubusky, ABC News.
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0: 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Hey, congratulations goes out to our big winner here. Our question today had to do with We've Only Just Begun, the song from the Carpenters. By the way, to win some tickets to go see the Carpenters Story, which is going to be at the Fox Cities PAC here September 29th. Stephanie Service of Green Bay. Congratulations, Stephanie. She knew that the movie I was talking about, the John Cusack movie, was 1408. And if you've never seen the movie 1408, it's pretty freaky. I'm telling you, like that super freak thing there. All right, so there you go. Congratulations, Stephanie. You're going to have an amazing night out on us. And keep listening. Tomorrow morning, Steve Edwards has another shot for you to get to the winner's circle and go check out that Carpenter Story at the Fox Cities PAC, September 29th, WVBO.
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4: From ABC News Tech Trends. OpenAI this weekend said it's still conducting a thorough review in connection to that incident last week, which involved two of the company's AI models hacking into the website Hugging Face. OpenAI says it plans to publish a technical report in the coming weeks once that review is completed. Kalshi has sent a letter to Netflix asking the streaming company to take down the trailer for Instadocs, the prediction games, an upcoming documentary about prediction markets, and Kalshi says the trailer contains false and defamatory information about the company. Netflix told The Hollywood Reporter it's standing by the trailer. And the next Google Pixel is looking like it'll get a price bump. In an interview with 9to5 Google, the company's vice president of devices and services, Shaquille Barkat, said shortages in the market for computer memory driven by demand from AI companies means economics have fundamentally shifted, and we're not immune to that. With Tech Trends, I'm Mike Dubusky, ABC News.
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4: From ABC News Tech Trends. American Airlines will soon be installing Starlink Wi-Fi in its planes. That's the internet service from Elon Musk's SpaceX, which relies on a network of satellites in low Earth orbit. Cybersecurity experts are raising concern about AI being used to scam people who are trying to book summer travel. Kane McGladry is a senior member of the tech-focused public charity IEEE. He says there are several tactics criminals can employ with AI.
8: Criminals are using AI to scrape your social media and then write realistic messages that sound like they're from the hotel or the restaurant that you booked. And those will use things like social data, like your kids' names or your specific travel dates to try and sound legitimate before, and here's the pivot, they'll demand payment through a method like Venmo or Zelle or crypto or a wire transfer.
4: McGladry says a good way to avoid getting scammed, always check the URL of the website you're on for typos. With Tech Trends, I'm Mike Dubusky, ABC News.
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0: Classic Hits, 103.9 WVBO. It's true. She works hard for the money. It is Donna Summer. It is so hard not to sing some of the songs we play. So go ahead. If you don't mind me singing, I don't mind you singing. That's for sure. Anyway, good stuff right there. She works hard for the money as we get close to the end of the workday here on this Tuesday, tomorrow hump day. I don't know about you, but I'm going to be heading up to the Packers game on Friday. Yeah, a little preseason. Now, they've got joint practices that are going on this week with the Arizona Cardinals. So what that means is we're not going to see a lot of the superstars, a lot of the starters on Friday, but it's going to be great to get into Lambeau and have a little fun, and then the regular season gets underway, and then, oh my goodness, I had my fantasy football draft on Sunday, and I wound up getting Tucker Kraft, so I'm pretty jacked up about that. I got a Packer on my roster. We love that. WVB.
1: From ABC News Tech Trends, kids who get kicked out of ChatGPT may have to have a hard conversation with their parents. OpenAI now says if kids and parents have linked accounts, the parents will be notified if the kids violate ChatGPT's rules against violent threats or acts of violence. Building a game within one of the biggest games on the planet could soon take only a few AI prompts. Roblox has announced an AI tool called Build that will let users create basic games using prompts from within the Roblox app. It's still in the early testing phase, but could go public in a few months. And one word may be a major hint that Apple really is about to introduce its first foldable phone. While going through a few versions of the iOS 27 beta, Macworld says there are references in the battery health section to batteries, plural. A lot of existing foldable phones actually pack two batteries, one on each side, in order to keep the device as thin as possible. With Tech Trends, I'm Stephanie Officer, ABC News.
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8: From ABC News Tech Trends. The search engine DuckDuckGo now says its downloads on Apple devices rose 37% in the week after Google's developer conference. It was there that executives announced some major changes to Google Search, including a revised search bar that's intended to get people chatting with the company's AI more. Bloomberg's Mark Gurman reports Apple is pushing back the release date for its planned pair of smart glasses. The report says the company is now targeting a late 2027 release, citing bumps in the development process. Counterpoint Research finds the market for smart glasses grew 140% in the back half of 2025. And it's a big week for tech events. NVIDIA CEO Jensen Huang kicked off Computex, one of the world's biggest computer expos, with a keynote in Taipei last night. Microsoft holds its annual developer conference Build this week. And for all you gamers, Friday is Summer Games Fest in Los Angeles. With Tech Trends, I'm Mike Dubusky, ABC News.
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0: from ABC News Tech Trends. Anthropic is releasing a new model called Fable 5 that it says has the same capability as Mythos. That was the AI technology Anthropic previewed earlier this year, without releasing it to the general public due to concerns that bad actors could use it to exploit vulnerabilities in major businesses or governments. The company says Fable 5 gets around this by handing off certain prompts and queries to a less powerful model. It comes just days after Anthropic began filing paperwork to go public, and now OpenAI is following suit. The ChatGPT maker is submitting its S-1 form to the Securities and Exchange Commission. The company says it hasn't decided on timing yet, but if approved, experts are expecting it to be one of the biggest IPOs ever. And the popular wildfire tracking app Watch Duty is expanding, now saying it will help people monitor floods in their area as well. With Tech Trends, I'm Mike Dabusky, ABC News.
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meet your new obsession. 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Happy hour, Monday to Friday, 1 to 5. 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

0: Classic Hits, 103.9 WVBO, and I'm Milt with you. Yes. So today we got news that Disney has paired different characters with each NFL team for a new clothing collection. So, of course, the first thing we do is we're going to look and see, okay, Disney, Green Bay Packers, who is it? It's Chewbacca from Star Wars. I don't know if it's got something to do with the fact that we get a lot of cold weather games and he's got a lot of fur. Or maybe there's some things about Chewbacca that we don't know. Like maybe he craves cheese curds when he goes, anyway, a couple of other teams out there that totally make sense. Let's see here. Dallas Cowboys, Woody from Toy Story. All right, he's a cowboy. I get that. Tampa Bay Buccaneers, Captain Hook from Peter Pan. I get that. Seattle Seahawks, how about the Seagulls from Finding Nemo? That's a mine. Anyway, yeah, there you go, Disney. So Chewbacca for the Packers. There you go. Cheese curd loving Chewbacca, I'm thinking. Yay, WVB.
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4: 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The man who first created the World Wide Web and then gave that technology to the world for free is jumping into AI. Tim Berners-Lee has introduced a new AI assistant called Charlie. At its most basic, Charlie is envisioned as a gatekeeper for your information. It would interact with AI systems to get tasks done, but it is designed to always ask you first if it needs to share data. And if it does, Charlie will change some details to protect your privacy. Charlie is being rolled out first by banks for their customers, but could eventually be released publicly for everyone to use. 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Starting in July, Office 2019 users won't be able to create, edit, or save any files. 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With Tech Trends, Brian Clark, ABC News.
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8: From ABC News Tech Trends. Cars will be cruising around more cities without anyone behind the wheel soon. Self-driving car company Waymo now says it'll have cars driving around San Diego, Las Vegas, Tampa, and Denver without any human supervisors. They're joining four other cities where Waymo is already offering rides without a human at the wheel. Meta's Superintelligence Lab has unveiled its new image generation AI model called Muse Image. It can create images from scratch based on prompts or edit existing images within Meta AI. It'll also power tools across Meta's apps, like adding AI-powered effects in Instagram stories. And Google is out with a new tool of its own, helping you create video clips in a matter of seconds. Video Remix is making its way to the Create tab in Google Photos. You'll have to have a Google AI subscription, but with it, you can use a library of templates to reimagine your videos with effects like adding a watercolor filter, changing the lighting, or adding a background. With Tech Trends, Dave Packer, ABC News.

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0: classic hits, 103.9 WVBO. The police and every little thing sure does this magic. All right, it is Jimmy. You know what? Just like that magic, summer's going to be over here in about 2 weeks. In fact, 2 weeks from today, we all get back in our regularly scheduled programming. Anyway, summer's been great, but Labor Day is going to be awesome. We got five chances for you to snag $1,000. What would you use a cool grand on? Maybe a little getaway up to Door County or Green Lake or maybe down to Lake Geneva. Well, then you'd need like $8,000. But anyway, $1,000, five people are going to win that grand, and you can use it for whatever you want. Maybe a new grill. 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In any case, $1,000 could be yours. 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
2: 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He was president more than a century before the AI boom, and now artificial intelligence is playing a big role in telling the story of Teddy Roosevelt. One way that's showing up at the brand new Theodore Roosevelt Presidential Library in North Dakota, letting visitors have a conversation with him. President Trump tried it out.
3: Do you consider the Panama Canal your greatest achievement?
4: I measure my greatest work by the lives improved.
2: Microsoft helped build the AI technology being used at the museum. Along with creating the virtual Teddy, it is also being used to bring together mountains of historical records. And the biggest digital camera ever built is now being put to work to help us learn more about the heavens. The 3,200 megapixel camera is mounted in an observatory on a Chilean mountaintop. The aim? To spend the next decade taking some of the most detailed pictures ever of the stars and galaxies around us. With Tech Trends, Michelle Franzen, ABC News.
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12: 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With Tech Trends, I'm Mike Dabusky, ABC News.